It's been a while since I've been in a crowd like this. Stay off the wall, don't think, just talk. Pray no one says a name. I'm

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Kiss FM 89.1. Ladies up in here tonight. No fighting. We got the refugees. 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

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And from the stage I can tell that she can't let go and she can't relax. And just before she hangs her head to cry, I sing to her.

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But she'd be a whole lot prettier if she smiled once in a while. 'Cause even her smile looks like a frown.

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It's hard to play a gig in this town, keep a straight face. It seems like everybody's got a plan. It's kinda like Nashville with a tan.

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And for love's sake, each mistake, oh, you.

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1: Recorriendo diferentes estilos. 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